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2: Sharing a Thursday night with you. 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Are you celebrating something? Are you working towards a goal? Are you feeling good because you've reached your goal? If you're working towards a goal and you need a little inspiration, I will be here for you tonight and every night to share stories and songs of hope and inspiration.

0: 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You found Delilah on Sunny 99.1, Houston's Love Songs. Hello, my friend. Good evening. Come on in and make yourself at home on this throwback Thursday night. I hope you have had a peaceful day. I hope there is joy in your heart. I hope you are surrounded by the people that you love, and I hope you tell them. I hope you tell them every day how much you love them, how much you cherish them, because we are not promised a tomorrow. None of us are. We're not promised tomorrow, so while we have this day, let's live it to the fullest. Let's cram as much love as we can into each and every day. 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
5: 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Who's this?
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6: Well, I would like to request a song to my wonderful husband.
5: And what is this wonderful husband's name?
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5: So is it a night to turn down the lights and turn up the music and have a little romance, a little slow song, who knows what else?
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5: You're giggling. 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
5: Ah, you're newlyweds.
6: But I love him very much, and just God's really blessed me with a hardworking, wonderful, compassionate husband.
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2: Are you relaxing? 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
2: Delilah. Hi, thank you for calling. This is Delilah. Who's on the phone line tonight?
3: Hi, Delilah. This is Robin.
2: Hi, Robin. Are you a little nervous?
3: No. I'm recuperating from wrist surgery, and so I wanted to call you. I just wanted to put out a thank you to my occupational therapist and the nurse that helped me when I went to get the surgery.
2: So a shout out to who? Give me some names.
3: Michelle, my occupational therapist, and Pam, the nurse at the surgery center.
2: And how involved was the surgery? Did you, like, get screws in your arm? What happened?
3: It was a complex fracture of my right wrist, and I didn't realize how bad it was, and I had to tell the doctor, like, I'm nervous about surgery. I'm going to think it over. And then finally went to the urgent care, and she said, you really have to get this operation. And so I finally bit the bullet and got it. And now I'm recuperating and, you know, getting OT for the... I can't even bend my wrist hardly, and my fingers are like numb.
2: Well, let me play a song for Michelle and Pam, and for you, Robin.
3: Thank you, Delilah. God bless you.
2: God bless you. Thank you for listening.
3: I love you.

Hey, it's Dana. Carrie in the Heights is taking her kids to go see Ringling Brothers and Barnum and Bailey Circus presents The Greatest Show on Earth. And we'll have your tickets tomorrow morning. Just name that tune at 7:40 right here on Sunny 99.1. 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

0: Hi, you've called the Delilah Show. Who is this?
1: This is Tyrone, Delilah. How are you doing?
0: Tyrone, I'm wonderful. What can I do for you?
1: Oh, I just call to let people know that, you know, I have the best woman in the world. I'm a postal worker, and I work at night. She works in the day, so we kind of cross each other in the middle of the night sometimes. But I just want people to know that she's the best woman I've ever had in my life, and I just love her dearly.
0: And this is your fiance, your wife? What is she?
1: My fiance, Wilma.
0: And when will she be leaving the fiance category and moving into the wife category?
1: Very soon.
0: Very soon.
1: Very soon, yes.
0: So what makes her different, Tyrone, from all the other women in the world?
1: It's her flexibility, Delilah. I mean, I've never been with a woman who has the ability just to adapt to change when something comes up. That is no problem. If we got to do something a little differently, it's fine. It's never a problem. You know, I'm like that. And it was just great to have somebody that the same way, you know, that change doesn't bother them. And it's just, I just love that about her.
0: That is a wonderful, wonderful quality.
1: It is. And I thank God for her every day. I mean, she's the most beautiful thing I've had in my life. And she's just great to me.
0: I will play a wonderful song.
1: Thank you, Delilah.
0: Good night, honey.
1: Good night.

0: This is Sunny 99.1. You found Delilah with Houston's Love Songs at Night. And it's time for our first Delilah Dilemma of the evening. 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Is it really worth all this drama is the question I would pose about tonight's Delilah's Dilemma from Anonymous. I am in a relationship with this man that I met just over a year ago. Anonymous writes, he is a truck driver and had a female co-driver at the time. She started problems for him and me from the start. Since he got a second truck and I've been riding with him the last few months, she is still an issue. He came home 2 weeks ago and she did also. Well, she drove him somewhere that he needn't to be and didn't tell me until after the fact. She sees me and she won't speak to me. I want to trust him. I want to trust him and believe that he hasn't cheated on me, but it's hard. There's also a new girl that works in the shop who texts him every day when we're on the road. Now we're heading home again to have our truck worked on. I have a few errands to run, and he told me to call before I come back to the shop because the truck might be at the dealership. Is this basically a call to stay away? Where is he going to be? He doesn't say, but I'm not to worry. Well, I'm worried. I'm not sure what to do or think. Please help me. Thank you. I'm lost. Anonymous. Oh, dear Anonymous, I will help you reset that GPS coming up next. You're listening to Delilah.
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1: Tonight's Delilah's Dilemma, if you just missed this mess, is from somebody named Anonymous who needs help because she says, "Thank you, I'm lost." Yes, you are. Your GPS is not working. Your guy picker system, your GPS, guy picker system, is broken. And you are very lost. Run, drive, get away from this mess before you lose your mind and your serenity. You say, "I want to trust him and believe that he hasn't cheated on me." Are you serious? This guy is a pack of lies.

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0: 101.1, Houston's Love Songs. The greatest love songs of all time, I might add, with me, Delilah, keeping you company here on your radio dial all night long. If you were listening to the show a few minutes ago, I was talking about imagination, about worry being our mind imagining the worst. I have a son, Isaiah, Sonny, to those of you who grew up with this show, who is now a police officer. And if you've watched the news, you know that police officers across the country are under attack. And in an instant, things change. And I could drive myself absolutely insane worrying about my son. He works in a dangerous area, very dangerous area. And there are very dangerous criminals who just seem to have no conscience, no soul. I know they do have a soul, but I think a lot of times their spirit is deadened with drugs and alcohol and addiction and just cruelty. And I could drive myself insane imagining the worst. I wake up in a cold sweat in the middle of the night some nights, and I just start praying because I'm so worried for him. But that's not going to help him, and it's not going to change anything. So instead, when I feel that way, I try to imagine the best. I don't want to use that glorious imagination that God gave me to worry about my son or about other police officers or about my other children. I want to imagine good things happening. I want to imagine him protecting people and helping people and being respected. I want to imagine him growing old and being able to raise his children. God gave us this wonderful ability to create scenarios in our mind that have not yet happened. Let's use it to imagine good, okay? I'll be back with good stories, good, wonderful, fabulous dedications and songs just for you. You're listening to Delilah.
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0: Angel Alana wrote to me and said, hello, I wanted to share about Marty. Marty's a gift from God to me. We had met some time ago and we really liked each other back then, but I was too shy to say anything. He said hello once and that was it. Marty moved away and I never saw him again, but I prayed he would be back in my life one day because I was swept off my feet in that first meeting. God did answer my prayer. After 1 year, we met in the new town that I live in now, and we knew then it was meant to be. We started to get to know each other, and nearly 2 years later, he has asked me to marry him. We're planning on getting married this September. God hears our hearts, and even when it seems impossible, he will answer in his time. Thank you for letting me share this with you. From Angel Alana. Congratulations, and I hope you have a wonderful wedding.

0: Hi, Belinda. Thank you for calling. What can I do for you?
1: I was just wanting to let you know that I'm thinking of my husband, and he's sitting right here beside me.
0: You're smiling. How many years has he been your husband?
1: Well, we've been together 25 and a half years and been married for 13.
0: So it took you a while to decide, yes, I really, really think I kind of, maybe not, yes, no, yes.
1: Yes. Yeah, it took me a long time to say, okay, it's time to get married. So,
0: was it you dragging your feet or was it him dragging his feet?
1: No, it was me. It was me. He asked me the first year, 6 years to marry him.
0: And then he just quit asking.
1: And then it was my turn, and I asked him on Christmas Day with the rings. And
0: what can I play for you two tonight that sound like you're as in love as ever?
1: I Will Always Love You.
0: I will play that, and you two can have a nice slow dance.
1: Thank you.

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Tomorrow is our Feel Good Friday show. What made you feel good this week? 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

0: Good evening, Houston. Welcome aboard. You found Delilah on Sunny 99.1, Houston's Love Songs. I was talking with a friend the other day, a young woman who is so stunningly beautiful, just a sweet young lady, and she was talking about how she never feels like she measures up, that she thinks her dad and his girlfriend are perfect or expect others to be perfect. And I had to laugh because I am so far from that mindset now. I remember being young and thinking I had to measure up to someone else's expectations. And I am so over that now. I seriously embarrass the heck out of my kids because I really could care less what other people think. It doesn't embarrass me in the least little bit to be in my dirty cowboy boots and to run to the grocery store after I've been grooming the horses or, you know, schlepping hay in the barn. And they look at me, my kids do, and roll their eyes like, oh, God, Mom, please tell me you're going to go in the house and change your boots and you're not going out in those old cowboy boots. And I'm like, no, I'm quite comfortable going to the store just like this. And they're like, well, I'm not going with you. Do you worry about what other people think about you? Do you worry that you don't measure up to someone's expectations? Stop worrying. You are wonderful just the way you are. We'll be back. You're listening to Delilah.
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1: 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Welcome to the Delilah Show. What can I do for you tonight?
2: Well, I would like you to play a special song for Steve and Stacy. I'm a flight instructor, and I taught Steve to fly, and about a week ago or so, Steve finally finished all his flying lessons, and on a Tuesday night, he went for his flight test, and he became a pilot. And he was very excited, and he said, oh, everything is working perfectly according to plan. So on Wednesday night, he took his very first passenger up. That was Stacy. And the bad news is when they landed, she wasn't his girlfriend anymore. She was his fiance. So he took her up as his girlfriend, and he proposed to her, and they landed, and now she's his fiance.
1: So on his first flight after his maiden flight...
2: Yep, he went up with the examiner to become a pilot, and then the very next night, on the first flight right after, he took his girlfriend up.
1: Now, wasn't he a little concerned that with all the crying and the hugging and the kissing and the ring thing, that there could be a little problem?
2: Well, everybody has asked me if he knew how to use the autopilot, and yes, he knew how to use the autopilot, and I haven't been brave enough to ask him if he had to.
1: Because, you know, isn't there usually some hugging and kissing or something going on?
2: I would sure hope there was. If they're going to get married, they did send me a good hugging picture of them after they landed.
1: Well, tell them congratulations, and I will play a song for them.

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2: If you are stressing out tonight, thinking about all the negative things going on in the world, stop. Stop stressing. That's not going to do you a darn bit of good. All you can do is prepare. Whatever is true, whatever is noble, whatever is right, whatever is pure, whatever is lovely or admirable, think on those good things tonight.

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0: 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Who is this?
1: This is Tom.
0: Hi, Tom. How are you?
1: Oh, I'm doing well. How are you?
0: I'm good. What can I do for you tonight on the Delilah Show?
1: I would love to dedicate a song to my wife, Maria. She is my love, my queen, my everything. And tomorrow's our 3rd year anniversary. And I just want to send her a song saying I'm thinking about her.
0: 3 years tomorrow?
1: Yes.
0: You only have to make it 7 more years until I get to sing you the happy anniversary song.
1: Okay, well, I'll call back in 7 years for that.
0: In 7 years, call back, and I will sing you the very, very famous Fred Flintstone, Happy Anniversary, Happy Anniversary. But that's all you're getting tonight.
1: I sent her a YouTube video of that, our first one.
0: Did you? Of Fred singing that?
1: Yeah.
0: I love that episode. And 7 more years, you get the entire version of Happy Anniversary.
1: All right.
0: You have a great night.
1: Thank you very much, Delilah.
0: Thank you for listening.
1: You too.

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1: Every evening, you'll find me right here, whispering in your ear, helping you to make sense in a world that really doesn't make sense at all. You turn on the news, you pick up the newspaper. Everywhere we look, there's sadness. And it's really quite impossible to figure it all out, isn't it? Well, we're not here to give you the answers or to give you our opinions. We are here to give you a place that is safe, a place of rest, where instead of hearing bad news every night after night after night, you'll hear songs of hope and encouragement, stories of love, falling in love, staying in love, and having our hearts broken by love. We are here to share songs that will encourage you to dream and then encourage you to have the strength to make your dreams come true. That's why we're here each night. I haven't quite figured out why you are, but I'm glad that you're here. We'll be back with more stories for you coming up. 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

0: thank you for calling the Delilah Show. Who is this?
1: Lexi.
0: What can I do for you tonight?
1: Well, actually, earlier, the guy that I've been in love with for a very long time has decided that we need to go our separate ways.
0: Ouch.
1: Yeah, kind of. And it's just been a really rough day.
0: So this just happened today?
1: Yep.
0: How long have you been seeing each other?
1: About 3 years.
0: And what was his explanation?
1: Just basically, I mean, a lot of it had to do with I'm in college and he's still in high school.
0: So just a different place in life.
1: Mm-hmm.
0: Well, it's probably hard for you if you're in college and spending the time and energy you need to be to keep your grades up, to focus the time and energy you had before when you were in high school.
1: Yep.
0: So on one hand, you can probably understand that.
1: I understand, but it's, you know, hard nonetheless.
0: And your heart is breaking.
1: Quite a bit.
0: And you need a song of hope.
1: Please.
0: I will find a good one for you, and I hope that your heart heals, and you don't know what the future holds, honey.
1: Yeah.
0: If this is meant to be, it will happen in the future when the timing's a little better.
1: And I really hope it does.
0: I hear in your voice that you love him and that he's probably also your best friend.
1: Yeah.
0: So just hold on to this. If you believe in your heart that this is God's plan for your life, then trust that it'll work out in time when it's supposed to.
1: That's all I'm hoping.

0: 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You found Delilah with Houston's Love Songs at Night.
1: And now it is time for our second Delilah Dilemma feature of the evening, our late night dilemma.
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1: Is it really worth all this drama is the question I would pose about tonight's Delilah's Dilemma from Anonymous. I am in a relationship with this man that I met just over a year ago. Anonymous writes, he is a truck driver and had a female co-driver at the time. She started problems for him and me from the start. Since he got a second truck and I've been riding with him the last few months, she is still an issue. He came home 2 weeks ago and she did also. Well, she drove him somewhere that he needn't to be and didn't tell me until after the fact. She sees me and she won't speak to me. I want to trust him. I want to trust him and believe that he hasn't cheated on me, but it's hard. There's also a new girl that works in the shop who texts him every day when we're on the road. Now we're heading home again to have our truck worked on. I have a few errands to run, and he told me to call before I come back to the shop because the truck might be at the dealership. Is this basically a call to stay away? Where is he going to be? He doesn't say, but I'm not to worry. Well, I'm worried. I'm not sure what to do or think. Please help me. Thank you. I'm lost, Anonymous. Oh, dear Anonymous, I will help you reset that GPS coming up next. You're listening to Delilah.
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3: Call.

tonight's Delilah's Dilemma, if you just missed this mess, is from somebody named Anonymous who needs help because she says, thank you, I'm lost. Yes, you are. Your GPS is not working. Your guy picker system, your GPS, guy picker system is broken. And you are very lost. Run, drive, get away from this mess before you lose your mind and your serenity. You say, I want to trust him and believe that he hasn't cheated on me. Are you serious? This guy is a pack of lies. He is a player. You say the other lady is the problem. She's not the problem. He's the problem. He's playing all of you girls against each other. Go the other direction. If you want a healthy, committed, loving relationship, you will never have that with a player. You will never have that with somebody who cannot commit but likes to have a whole box full of chocolates to sample. Okay?

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2: So many things to celebrate. New beginnings, new opportunities, babies being born, children being adopted, families being reconciled, hearts being healed. That's what this show is all about. I am here to celebrate with you in the good times, to mourn with you in the tough times, to honor those that you love.

0: Hi, I have a long-distance relationship that I would like to talk about, if that's okay.
1: Certainly. Who do you want to talk about?
0: My girlfriend, Diana. This Spanish woman has made me feel like a very special guy. We've been together for about 2 years now, which is very amazing because I met her online in a chat room.
1: That's where everybody meets everybody these days.
0: Mm-hmm. And I've already been to Mexico to visit her for her graduation.
1: And what song do you want to hear for her?
0: Well, that's hard. I would like for it to be Spanish themed, but I do not know any besides Ricky Martin.
1: Ah, leave it up to me, mi amigo. Es posible por un cantar de amor para ti.
0: Te amo, Diana.
1: Te amo, Diana. Diana's her name?
0: Uh-huh.
1: All right, I'll play a song for you.
0: Thank you very much.

0: It's Sun 99.1, Houston's Love Songs. 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

0: Delilah Show. Who is this?
1: Hi, this is Missy.
0: Hi, Missy. What can I do for you?
1: Well, I was on Facebook, and you were wanting to know what people are doing this summer, so I was calling in to share.
0: Do tell.
1: We are actually celebrating my 14-year-old son surviving cancer and going into remission, and he just had his Make-A-Wish. So it's been a pretty good summer so far.
0: That's a very good summer.
1: Oh, yeah.
0: That is a very, very, very good summer. What's your son's name?
1: His name is John.
0: So how long has John battled cancer?
1: He was diagnosed March 22nd last year, and he went into remission 3 months ago. So they have to keep an eye on him for the next 2 years because it could possibly come back, but the doctor seems to think that it won't.
0: So let's just pray for him, ask God to completely heal him forever. And what can I play for you?
1: You're pretty good at picking those songs. I love them.
0: Okay, I'll find a good one for you. And congratulations. Thank you for sharing your good news with me. Because you know what? We hear bad news all day. All the time we hear bad news. You turn on the news, you open up your computer, you read the news. Bad news, bad news, bad news, bad news. It is so good to hear good news. Thank you for sharing. And I will play a song for you.
1: Great. Thank you.

0: evening, Houston. You found Delilah on Sunny 99.1 with the best variety of the 80s, 90s, and today, and the greatest love songs of all time for you all night long. You know, it is so easy to react rather than to think and actually respond with grace. I oftentimes react in anger. When I get frustrated, I just, you know, it's like a knee-jerk reaction. And even at this age, and even with all the mistakes I've made, I have not learned to shut my mouth and think things through. I have to make a mental note not to respond from that place of emotion or passion or lash out and say things we regret. It's a daily, sometimes hourly struggle for me. I sound so nice on the air, don't I? Trust me, I'm not that nice. Really, I'm not. And when I'm trying to get things accomplished or when I feel like somebody is trying to stand in my way, I'm really not I can be ugly. Ugly, ugly, ugly. And I know that about myself. So if you have the same problem, opening mouth and inserting foot, I understand. We'll help each other. How's that? The phone lines are open and you can always write to me through our Facebook page or our website if you'd like to communicate that way. I would love to hear from you tonight. You're listening to Delilah.
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someday, hopefully, I will find mine. Could you please find a song for this story? Thanks for listening and take care. Kathleen, stop looking back. God has a wonderful plan for your future. You can't live in the past. Look forward and wait to see what is going to unfold in your future. I promise you, if you'll just have a little faith, your life will unfold in a beautiful way.

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0: 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And today, I'm Tessa Barretta. I have got a packed schedule of tickets and giveaways, so don't go anywhere. 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

0: 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Now, don't get me wrong, I love staying up late with y'all, but sometimes it's worth it to get up a little earlier, like 6:30, because that's when Dana plays the nearly impossible question. If you get it right, you can win a pair of tickets to see The Fix live on July 23rd at the House of Blues. 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

Sunny 99.1, Houston's best variety of the 80s, 90s, and today. I'm Tessa Barretta. If you're driving through downtown, maybe Sugarland, the Woodlands, anywhere in between, I hope the night is treating you kindly. It's Lady Gaga, Alejandro.

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If you have been holding your breath for the weekend, you can release. It is finally here, and here's something to get your weekend flowing. Shaboozy, a bar song.

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Sunny 99.1, Houston's best variety of the 80s, 90s, and today. I'm Tessa Barretta, and I'm checking in on you, Houston. How are you feeling? Okay, I know we get wrapped up and we are so bombarded with things that want our attention, right? One of my goals this year has been to focus on what really matters. And in parentheses, I put faith, family, some friends, and of course, taking care of myself and my health so that I can enjoy said things. I'm so glad you're here. Here's Selena, I Could Fall in Love.

0: 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I'm Tessa Bonetta. The best part about Thursday overnights, you can practically hear Friday just knock knocking on our door. Time for Pink, Just Give Me a Reason.
1: Right from the start, you were a thief, you stole my heart, and I, your willing victim.

Sunny 99.1, Houston's best variety of the 80s, 90s, and today it's your girl Tessa Barrera. And make no mistake, that calendar says Friday, and this next song is your reward for making it through the week. It's Maroon 5, Memories. Here's

0: Sunny 99.1, Houston's best variety of the 80s, 90s, and today. I'm Tessa Baudetta, and if you're a movie buff, like most of my close friends are, listen to Dana in the morning around 8:10. She has a chance to play a fun game called Battle of the Burbs, where you can go head-to-head with another neighborhood. Now, if you win, of course, you get the bragging rights, but you can also win a 4-pack of reserved seats to an advanced screening of The Odyssey, which is this huge movie with all of the stars, Charlize Theron, Tom Holland, Anne Hathaway. I mean, I could go on and on, but you can play and win. Good luck.
1: Yeah. Oh, yeah. Sunny 99.1. To all the doctors, nurses, and staff making miracles happen in the Med Center, we're honored that you've chosen Sunny while you're working today.
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Sunny 99.1, Houston's best variety of the 80s, 90s, and today. I'm Tessa Baudetta, and our homepage, sunny99.com, usually has a pretty healthy dose of gossip, so that's where I go to get the tea. That's where I'll be. You get it? Okay, here's Edwin McCain. I'll

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Sunny 99.1, Houston's best variety of the 80s, 90s, and today. I'm Tessa Baudetta, and if you can't tell, I am smiling ear to ear because Friday is here, my babes, and it doesn't matter how your Thursday turned out, right? Was it good? Was it bad? Doesn't matter. We are upon the weekend, so let's do what we always do with Ella Langley, choosing Texas. Just

0: Sunny 99.1, Houston's best variety of the 80s, 90s, and today. I'm Tessa Barretta, and I admittedly remember my first circus. It was amazing. And the Ringley Brothers have reimagined a new type of circus for the new generation. Dana is going to have your chance to win a 4-pack of tickets to that show. It goes down at NRG, and the game goes down at 7:40. Good luck.
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Sunny 99.1, Houston's best variety of the 80s, 90s, and today. And just like that, our time is up. But don't you go anywhere. Dana in the Morning is up next, and she's got a lot of fun chances to win some cool stuff. Tee out. First

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3: Making your morning bright. 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
4: 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It really sets my mood. In
5: 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The only morning show I ever want to wake up with.
2: 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So open.

Sunny 99.1. It is a feel-good Friday. I'm Dana with producer Anthony, and we've got Houston's best variety of the 80s, 90s, and today. And it's going to be another hot day today. We've got some rain chances moving in this weekend increasingly. Today, though, just a slight chance of a shower. We'll go up to 95. It'll feel like 105. Right now, it's 78 in Uptown. Have you always wanted to live in space? Well, now is your chance, and NASA needs you. The three things you need to know coming up on Sunny 99.1.

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0: It is a feel-good Friday, 6:11 now on Sunny 99.1. You know, Bonnie Tyler, we mentioned that she had passed away unexpectedly. She was having abdomen problems, 75 years old. Her dream was to do a collaboration with Adele. Wouldn't that have been
1: powerful?
0: Amazing, yeah. Right? Well, maybe in another life. It is 6:11. I'm Dana with producer Anthony. We've got Houston's best variety of the 80s, 90s, and today. On a sunny, hot day, rain chances increasing this weekend. We're going to go up to 95 today. It'll feel like 105 right now. It's 78 in Uptown. And Anthony, I have got the Courageous Coach up on our Instagram and Facebook. Fiona, she is amazing. She's done podcasts with me on toxic people and dealing with them in such a loving way. Her advice is always so uplifting and positive. And she is giving some advice today. We're going to talk to her about the questions you ask each other when you're on a road trip. Or if you're just sitting around, maybe you're having a party this weekend, ask some questions. And she gave me kind of a little glimpse of some of the questions. And I was talking to Bob about it and the kids. My kids, both Bobby and Danny and Mitch, three of my five kids, had to put down their precious dogs within the last week. They were all like 12, 13. One of them was 15. Allie, Richard, and Bunny, may they rest in peace, jumping around up in heaven right now. But it was so sad. So we just started talking about memories with the dogs. And one of those questions, your favorite childhood pet, doesn't need to be a dog, and why? And another question she asked, and these are great road trip questions, your favorite movie. So I asked Bob, I thought his favorite movie was Rush Hour.
1: Rush Hour.
0: And he's like, no, it's Being There. I go, Being There? Wait a minute, Peter Sellers and Shirley MacLaine Being There, the classic? So we watched it last night. Anthony, I didn't even know my husband had this depth.
1: This side. Yeah, I was going to say. Yeah.
0: So Fiona, I'm going to interview her today and we will post it up on our Instagram. She is just the wisest, she's like an angel. And we have her up there. You can always check in on our Instagram, Facebook. She's right there at Sunny 99 Houston. Definitely make you feel good on a feel good Friday. Coming up, talking about feeling good on Monday, 713 day.
1: Oh,
0: what Whataburger has for us. Oh, yeah. Tell me something good. Coming up next on Sunny.
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0: Sunny 99.1, Houston's best variety of the 80s, 90s, and today. I'm Dana with producer Anthony. It's going to be a sunny and hot Friday. Rain chances increasing for your weekend. Today, just a slight chance of a shower. We're going to go up to 95. Oh, yeah, it'll feel like 105 right now. It's 78 in Uptown.
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0: Tell me something good brought to us by our friends at Goodwill Houston. You know what tomorrow is, the date, Anthony?
5: The 11th.
0: 7-Eleven.
5: Yes.
0: That's free Slurpee Day at 7-Eleven. Monday, we talked about this yesterday, is 713. That's Houston Day. And you know who's celebrating in a big way? Whataburger. Now, Whataburger changed my dad's life. He's a New Yorker. I moved him here to take care of him. And when he had his first Whataburger, the classic Whataburger meal, literally his life was changed. I think it saved his life, quite frankly. And all day on Monday, Whataburger meal is going to be just $7.13. It's the number one. It's the original Whataburger. You've got your medium fries, medium drink. 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You can go to the store. It's life-changing, and it will be so delicious.
5: Wow.
0: Talk about a feel-good Friday. Producer Anthony.
5: Speaking of delicious, Dane, we're in the month of July. 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
0: All right. 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
0: Well, yeah, it's Friday, so of course we're going to be doing this at work.
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0: What are we doing? It's our nearly impossible question next on Sunny.

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1: 641, sunny 99.1, Houston's best variety of the 80s, 90s, and today I'm Dana with producer Anthony on a feel-good Friday, and we're talking about what we do at work on a feel-good Friday when no one's watching. But first, let me do the weather. It's got some clouds now. It's going to be another sunny, hot day today. We've got some rain chances moving in this weekend. We're going to go up to 95. It'll feel like 105 right now. It's 78 in Uptown. So what are we doing at work on Friday? Feeling good.
2: Almost half of us, 45% of us, do this on Friday at work when no one's looking. What is it?
1: This isn't the same answer as what we do on the Zoom calls, is it?
2: You could be doing this on a Zoom call also.
1: All righty then. What do you think it is? It's Friday.
2: Maybe that's what
1: Dana
2: was
1: doing. So what comes after Friday? 713-212-5991.
2: Get it right. 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
1: All right. 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

0: It's now 6:50 on Sunny 99.1, Houston's best variety of the 80s, 90s, and today. It's Feel Good Friday. I'm Dana with producer Anthony. And weather, well, it's going to be, we've got some clouds around now. It's supposed to be sunny and hot. We've got just a slight chance of a shower. Rain increases this weekend, though. Today, we go up to 95. It'll feel like 105 right now. It's 78 in Uptown, and we've got our nearly impossible question contestants. Let's go to Sugarland first. Tiffany, a pharmacist. Well, good morning, Tiffany. Do you guys have any weekend plans yet?
1: No, not really. It's too hot to do anything.
0: I'm with you. Let's just stay inside, relax.
2: And, not wrong.
0: And come up with some great answers for our nearly impossible question, which might have to do with the weekend. I don't know.
2: Tiffany, 45% of us do this on Friday at work when no one's looking. What is it?
1: The weekend plans.
2: Figuring out the weekend plans. Oh,
0: exactly.
2: Yeah.
0: Exactly. I mean, what else would you be doing at work on Friday?
2: Not working, for sure.
0: Tiffany, good job, hon. You're going to go to a fun concert.
2: Yeah, you are. Tiffany, we're getting you out of the house to go see the band The Fix. The group is heading to Houston later this month. And Tiffany, we've got your tickets all taken care of July 23rd over at the House of Blues.
1: Thank you so much.
2: Our pleasure, Tiffany.
0: Tiffany, the AC at the House of Blues is epic, so you won't have to worry about that, okay?
1: Great, thank you.
0: All right, Tiffany, thank you for listening, and hope this made it a feel-good Friday for you.
1: Sure did. You're awesome. Because

0: It is 6:54 now on sunny 99.1 Houston's Best Variety of the 80s, 90s, and today I'm Dana with producer Anthony. And the three things you need to know to get your feel-good Friday, July 10th, started. Well, if you always wanted to live in space, now is your chance. NASA's looking for 4 volunteers to spend a year living and working in a simulated space habitat right here in Houston. Your mission starts August of next year, so you got plenty of time to plan. You're going to live in this isolation, space-like habitat. You're going to conduct experiments. You've got to be 30 to 55 years old, in good health. But here's where education comes in. You've got to have a master's degree in STEM.
1: Uh-huh.
0: You can apply at NASA.gov. Definitely a feel-good Friday for 2 Texans who are now millionaires. In Bastrop, a new millionaire winning Wednesday night's Powerball drawing. And in Pasadena, a millionaire, he or she played the Texas Lottery scratch ticket, playing Premier Play, got the ticket at Motu Food, the mart there on Space Center Boulevard. And the good feels continue in Galveston. Cruise Terminal 16 has met the criteria for silver certification. This is quite an honor. Environmental responsibility. It's another milestone in their efforts to reduce the environmental impacts along the waterfront. So good for them. That's some great news on this.
1: Yes.
0: Feel good Friday and weather. Well, we could see a thunderstorm today. Those rain chances increase, though, big time this weekend. We're going to go up to 95. It'll feel like 105. Right now, 78 in Uptown, and you're up to date from sunny 99.1. And since it is a feel-good Friday, what made you feel good this week? Or maybe you made someone else feel good. We'd love to hear from you. Coming up next on Sunny.
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0: 7-Eleven on Sunny 99.1, Houston's best variety of the 80s, 90s. And today I'm Dana with producer Anthony. Feel Good Friday. And if you love the heat, you're going to love today. Sunny will go up to 95. It's going to feel like 105. We do have a chance of some thunderstorms right now. 78 in Uptown. It's Feel Good Friday for me, Anthony, because today is the final day of my 4-day fast.
1: Oh, that's crazy.
0: Yes, I'm headed to Montana next week. Family's going to be there. And I fast for clarity, calm, so I can endure family. So how am I going to break my fast? I'm going to Royer's tonight, 5 o'clock in Round Top.
1: Wow.
0: Fried chicken, jalapeno grits. And the feel good part of it is JB and his wife, Jamie. JB got into a terrible accident on the 4th of July, spilled hot oil all over, you know, he's the fried chicken man, all over his legs and hands.
1: Well,
0: he had surgery this week. He's doing great. So we're just going to go to Royer's just to support him. And
1: that's beautiful.
0: That he gets better. So that's my Feel Good Friday story. Anthony, how about you?
1: I got to take my mom out to lunch this past week, Dean, and it was awesome. We went to this place over in Kirby area, Candelaria's, that she loves. She gets this drink called the Bellini. It's like it's this frozen. Oh, it's so good. It's got just enough sweetness. It's her absolute favorite place, and I got to finally take her. It's one of those I try to go once a month just to keep us, you know, like it's something on the calendar that we can look forward to.
0: That's so good. Yeah. Taking care of mom.
1: The little things, too. Yeah.
0: I know. It's absolutely true. Well, what about you? Did something make you feel good this week? Maybe you made someone else feel good. Maybe your mom. We'd love to hear from you. 713-212-5991.

0: Sunny 99.1, Houston's best variety of the 80s, 90s, and today. I'm Dana with producer Anthony, and we have got a sunny Friday. Feel good Friday. It's going to be hot. We're going to go up to 95. It'll feel like 105. Might see a shower. More rain moving in this weekend for sure. Right now, it is 78 in Uptown. Talking about Feel Good Friday and what made it a feel or what's making it a Feel Good Friday for you. We've got Tiffany calling in from Sugarland. What's it for you, Tiffany?
1: My mom's birthday tomorrow.
0: Yay! She's a 7-Eleven baby. All right, Tiffany, tell us about your mom. Tell us about mom.
1: Oh, my mom is the gentlest person alive. I mean, she's just so sweet. Never talks bad about anybody. Just always thinks good feelings for everybody.
2: Aww.
1: Just love her.
0: Bye. Tiffany, is what's mom's name?
1: Q.
0: And does she live close to you?
1: No, she lives in California.
0: Aww. Oh, man. Well, what have you done for her? Did you send her something special? Are you going to send her flowers or a special phone call?
1: Yeah, just a special phone call. She said she doesn't need anything.
2: Yeah, that's just like my mom.
0: Well, Tiffany, tell mom that we're all wishing her a happy birthday here at Sunny 99.1, okay?
1: Great. Thank you so much. I will.
0: All right, love. Take care and happy birthday, mom.
1: Thank you. Yeah.
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0: 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Winning big money. 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
2: The News Radio 740 forecast for Friday calls for sunny skies, a high of 93, and a slight chance of afternoon showers.
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12: Winning money in Houston is trending. 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

0: It is now, 7:39 on Sunny 99.1. I'm Dana with producer Anthony. It's our Feel Good Friday. We've been spending our morning figuring out what we're going to do this weekend, right, Anthony? Wasn't that our nearly impossible question?
1: Yeah, researching your weekend plans. What we're doing at work on Friday.
0: That's what we're doing at work on Friday. And your weather for this Friday, well, we've got some wispy clouds around. Could see a shower. The rain really is going to move in this weekend. Today we go up to 95. It's going to feel like 105 right now. 78 in Uptown. How would you like to name that tune? For tickets to go to the best place on earth.
1: The circus! Yes. It's returning to Houston next month. We are getting your family in, but you do have to name the tune for today. We've got five notes for you to identify today's tune and some clues we always get you on the right track here. In honor of our best of the 80s and 90s weekend, kicking off at 5 this afternoon, today's tune is a massive 90s hit from the Spice Girls. This song finds the girls laying out a list of requirements. If you want to be with them, you got to get with their friends. You got to make it last forever. So if you desire to get with them, they're going to tell you what they want, what they really, really want. Five notes.
0: I love that song.
1: We all do. Five notes to name today's tune. Get it right. 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
0: All right, now. All you have to do, the hard part is getting in.
1: Yeah, okay? Really.
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0: It's now 7:49 on Sunny 99.1, Houston's best variety of the 80s, 90s, and today. I'm Dana with producer Anthony. We've got a sunny Friday, a feel-good Friday. It's going to be hot going up to 95. It'll feel like 105 right now. It's 78 in Uptown, and we have got our Name That Tune contestant, Anna, calling from Spring Branch, a chemical engineer. Now, this is our Feel Good Friday, Anna, and we want to make it fun for you. So are you ready for a little bit of fun?
1: Yes.
0: Okay. All right. This is like one of the most fun songs ever.
2: Yeah, it is.
0: In our Name That Tune. Here we go.
2: Anna, we have got five notes for you to name the tune for today. Listen to your full clip first, though, okay?
1: Okay.
2: Anna, here is your clip. This is such a fun song. Anna, name today's tune.
1: Wanna be.
2: If you wanna be my lover, Anna's gonna win.
0: I think Anna likes to party.
2: Yes,
0: yeah,
2: she does.
0: I do.
1: Yes.
2: Anna, congrats. We are sending you and the family to Ringling Brothers and Barnum & Bailey presents the greatest show on earth, a high-energy circus reimagined for a new generation. It's heading to Houston next month. 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

0: We're making it a feel-good Friday for you here on Sunny 99.1. I'm Dana with Denise and Anthony. It's 7:53, and we've got Houston's best variety of the 80s, 90s, and today, and the three things you need to know to get your feel-good Friday. July 10th started, so if you always wanted to live in space but you didn't want to leave home, this is your chance. NASA's looking for 4 volunteers to spend a year living and working in a simulated space habitat, but it's right here in Houston. Now, your mission starts August of next year. You're going to live in isolation, conduct experiments. You've got to be between 30 and 55 years old, in good health. It's kind of a bummer, though, because if you weren't good in STEM, you probably won't be able to qualify. You need a master's degree in STEM.
1: Oh, okay.
0: If you have it, you can apply at NASA.gov. Definitely a feel-good Friday for 2 Texans who are now millionaires. In Bastrop, a new millionaire won the Powerball drawing Wednesday night. In Pasadena, a new millionaire played the Texas Lottery scratch-off premier play. Got the ticket at Motu Food Mart at Space Center Boulevard. Now a millionaire.
1: Wow.
0: Mm-hmm. And this is another feel-good story in Galveston. Cruise Terminal 16 has met the very high criteria for silver certification for environmental responsibility. This is another milestone for them in their effort to reduce environmental impacts on the waterfront. So congratulations, Cruise Terminal 16. Job well done. Your weather for this Friday, it's kind of cloudy right now, kind of a hazy cloud. We're going to be hot going up to 95. It's going to feel like 105. And right now, it's 78 in Uptown. And you're up to date from Sunny 99.1 as we get ready for the 8 o'clock All Music Hour at 8:10. 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

0: 13 on Sunny 99.1. It's the 8 o'clock All Music Hour. I'm Dana with producer Anthony. How about you come and play our Battle of the Burbs? It's time.
1: Always fun, always silly, ridiculously easy, too. Get two questions correct. We're setting you up with a four-pack of reserved seats to the advanced screening of The Odyssey, the new film by Christopher Nolan. It's got everybody. Matt Damon, Tom Holland, Anne Hathaway, our Pats, and Zendaya. It's in theaters and IMAX July 17th, but you win our battle. You are in to see it before everyone else.
0: And it's air-conditioned.
1: Most importantly.
0: And there's buttered popcorn.
1: And
0: isn't that what we need, right? That's Sky Mike, by the way, in the background. You want to play along? We would love to have you. 713. We're looking for two contestants. 713.

0: 8:21 now on Sunny 99.1. This is the 8 o'clock All Music Hour. I'm Dana with producer Anthony, and we're going commercial free. We have got our contestants for our Battle of the Burbs. We've got Daniel representing Bel Air, has been there 3 years. Cameron representing the First Ward has been there 6 years. Daniel, what are you loving about Bel Air?
1: Yeah, I just love being in the Southwest part of Houston. It's close to the Galleria, close to downtown. I love making it out for after games and being able to scoot around easy, and it's awesome. Wow, close to everything. Yeah, excellent.
0: And Cameron, what about you? What are you loving in the First Ward?
2: Honestly, kind of the same thing, being so close to everything. It's just awesome to be part of the city.
0: That's great. Well, right there, welcome to our Feel Good Friday Battle of the Burbs. Go ahead and say hi to each other.
3: Hey.
4: Good morning. Hello, Daniel. Both you guys, welcome to our Battle of the Burbs. You're going to jumpstart your Feel Good Friday with questions easier than trying to figure out your weekend plans. You want to buzz yourself in by shouting your name. Not the answer, not your suburb. Just shout your name, and the first one to get two correct is taking the win for today. Are y'all ready?
3: Ready.
4: Let's go. Question number one. Remember, buzz in by shouting your name. Welcome to your Feel Good Friday. Today is July 10th, and tomorrow is the day we can get free Slurpees over at 7-Eleven. That's because the date tomorrow is what?
2: Cameron. July 11th.
0: 7-Eleven.
4: That's
0: exactly.
4: Spot on.
0: Clever.
4: First Ward on the board. Question number two. Remember, buzz in by shouting your name. Yeah, tomorrow is the 11th, and on Monday it's the 13th, 713 day, and our Houston Zoo is offering admission tickets at just $7.13. Talking the zoo, one of the animals there is 16 foot tall and has a very long neck. What animal would that be?
3: Daniel. Giraffe.
0: The giraffe. Love watching the giraffes.
4: I know.
0: They're so cool.
4: I know. Bel Air on the board, tied up. Y'all are quick. Question number three. Remember, buzz in by shouting your name. If you weren't aware, July is also National Ice Cream Month. Of course, our beloved Brenham-based Bluebell is celebrating. They just dropped their latest flavor, chocolate lava cake. It's vanilla with chocolate cake pieces. I know. It sounds amazing. Mm. But talking ice cream, help us finish this phrase. Ice cream, you scream, we all scream for what?
2: Cameron.
0: Daniel.
4: Cameron.
0: For the win.
2: For ice cream.
0: Good job, guys. You were both really good.
4: You were.
0: Daniel, feel free to try and play with us again anytime.
3: Thank you so much, y'all.
0: All right.
4: Appreciate
0: it was fun
4: you, Daniel.
0: Having you.
4: Welcome anytime. And Cameron, way to go. You just scored your reserve seats to an advanced screening of The Odyssey, the new film by Christopher Nolan. It's got everybody. Matt Damon, Anne Hathaway, R-Pat, Charlize Theron. It's in theaters and IMAX July 17th. But Cameron, you just got your 4-pack of tickets to go see it before everyone else.
2: Let's go. Thank you so much.
4: Let's go.
0: Cameron, thanks so much for playing with us.
4: Yeah,
0: we
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0: Sunny 99.1. I'm Dana with producer Anthony, and this is the 8 o'clock All Music Hour. And we're going commercial-free with Rihanna coming up next. And in case you missed it,
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2: Dane, we're in the month of July. It also happens to be National Ice Cream Month. 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

It's 8 o'clock, all music hour on Sunny 99.1. Okay, who's going to win it? Spain, Belgium, game 2 o'clock this afternoon. Here's Evanescence and Bring Me to Life.

Texas Lottery in Bastrop and in Pasadena. A million's good, but I just love a thousand. And I'll tell you how you can win it at 9:40 right now. 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

0: 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I'm Dana with Houston's best variety of the 80s, 90s, and today in some amazing news. 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

Now remember, if you want to live in space, well, it's simulated space for a year right here in Houston. They're looking for you, NASA.gov. I'm Dana on Sunny 99.1, Houston's best variety of the 80s, 90s, and today with Three Doors Down When I'm Gone.

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0: We're making this a feel-good Friday with some good news. I'm Dana on Sunny 99.1, Houston's best variety of the 80s, 90s, and today that road trip that you wanted to go on, but you can't afford the gas? We've got you covered. $1,000. Yep, you've got a chance to win our $1,000 workday bonus coming up at 9:10 Monday morning. Your first keyword. There's actually going to be 9 keywords. Yeah, you've got a chance all day long to win $1,000 right here on Sunny 99.1.
1: When Democrats are messing up, I say it. 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

Sunny 99.1. I'm Dana with Houston's best variety of the 80s, 90s, and today. And I'll see you tomorrow morning at 10, right after the LNK Weekend Show. Here's Bill Medley, Jennifer Warnes.

I've been wanting to say this to you all week. Happy Friday. I'm Leanne on Sunny 99.1, the best variety of the 80s, 90s, and today. Chance of thunderstorms all weekend long, so keep an umbrella handy. 4

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it's Dana. You're going to love this concert. Monday morning, you'll be listening at 6:44. A pair of tickets to see Toto, Christopher Cross, and the Romantics coming to the Woodlands August 7th. We'll have your tickets Monday morning right here on Sunny 99.1. 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

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The Houston Texans will host 8 training camp practices open to fans, and I've got details for you in 10 minutes. We were

0: 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I'm Leanne. Hope you're having a great Friday at work. The Houston Texans are going to host 8 training camp practices, and they're going to be open to fans next month. And guess what? It's free. 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

Sunny 99.1, the best variety of the 80s, 90s, and today. I'm Leanne. Thanks for listening at work today. It's National French Fry Day. If you haven't had lunch yet or already thinking about dinner, because I am, you get free fries at a lot of locations like Chick-fil-A, Jack in the Box, McDonald's, Popeyes. I mean, the list goes on and on. Some of them you have to buy something, and some of them you have to be a rewards member. But free is free, right?

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So many great family-friendly movies have been released at theaters lately. Moana starts today. That looks really good, don't you think?

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8: 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Then Coach Steven Jackson and the DMV Trilogy look to take down the undefeated Dallas Power, led by Coach Nancy Lieberman and Captain Greg Monroe. 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

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I'm Leanne. FanFest is going all weekend long. Yeah, it's back open. So if you're heading out there, have fun. You might want to bring an umbrella, too.

Sunny 99.1, the best variety of the 80s, 90s, and today. I'm Leanne. It means the world to me that you're listening today at work. Thank you so much. Speaking of, your work perk coming up in about 10 minutes. I'll give you all the details.

0: Sunny 99.1, Houston's best variety of the 80s, 90s, and today. I'm Leanne. Hope you're having a great Friday at work so far. Speaking of work, it's time for your work perk. You can win tickets to see Bryan Adams with Pat Benatar. That is going to be such a great show. It's happening July 29th at the Toyota Center. Now, if you want to qualify, if you want those tickets, just head over to our Instagram or Facebook, Sunny 99 Houston. Like the post, comment, and tag a friend. It's that easy. Good luck. I hope you win.
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Sunny 99.1, Houston's best variety of the 80s, 90s, and today. I'm Leanne, making that work day go by faster, keeping you feeling good, hopefully putting a smile on your face, too. We know it's Friday. You want to start your weekend. You want to get out of there.

Sunny 99.1, Houston's best variety of the 80s, 90s, and today. Hi there, I'm Leanne. NASA is looking for volunteers for Moon and Mars missions. I'll give you the details in 10 minutes.

Hey, it's Dana. You're going to love this concert. Monday morning, you'll be listening at 6:40 for a pair of tickets to see Toto, Christopher Cross, and the Romantics coming to the Woodlands August 7th. We'll have your tickets Monday morning right here on Sunny 99.1. 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

Sunny 99.1, Houston's best variety of the 80s, 90s, and today. I'm Leanne. Thanks for letting me hang out with you at work today. NASA has launched another year-long mission to help prepare astronauts for future trips to the moon and Mars, and they want your help. Yes, they're looking for 4 volunteers to spend 378 days living inside a 3D printed habitat at Johnson Space Center here in Houston, simulating the isolation and challenges of a deep space mission. During the experiment, you'll have limited resources, communication delays, equipment problems, and simulated spacewalks, while also conducting research and growing food. I wouldn't even last 5 minutes, but if you're into this, just head to their website. Visit.

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I'm Leanne. You may not hear this from your boss, but you're going to hear it from us starting Monday. You deserve a bonus. The $1,000 workday bonus is back Monday morning with Dana.

Leanne. Thanks for listening at work. You know how much we love Christmas around here, right? Well, there's a new Christmas movie premiering on TV tomorrow night. Details for you in 10 minutes.

0: Sunny 99.1, Houston's best variety of the 80s, 90s, and today. I'm Leanne. Thanks for listening at work today. We're going to keep you feeling good, hopefully make the day go by faster for you, because it's Friday. We know you're ready to start the weekend. Coming up tomorrow night, I'm so excited about this. I love Christmas. Christmas music, Christmas movies. Tomorrow on the Hallmark Channel, it's the premiere of Oh Little Christmas Market. It's about a woman who fights to save our small town's Christmas market from a greedy developer who wants to tear it down. Oh, that's right up my alley. Are you as excited to deck the halls as I am?
1: Our

Glad to have you along today. It's Sunny 99.1, the best variety of the 80s, 90s, and today. I'm Leanne. All right, Bluebell, what have you gone and done? As if I didn't love you enough. They just came out with a flavor called chocolate lava cake.

All these songs you know the words to and can sing right along with. Hey there, it's Paul Kelly on Sunny 99.1. I hope you're ready to wrap things up at work and let's get into the weekend together. We're almost there.

You're going to love this concert. Monday morning, you'll be listening at 6:40 for a pair of tickets to see Toto, Christopher Cross, and the Romantics coming to the Woodlands August 7th. We'll have your tickets Monday morning right here on Sunny 99.1. Start here, stay here.

Houston's best variety of the 80s, 90s, and today on Sunny 99.1. Hi there, it's Paul Kelly. Thanks for listening this afternoon. You get those texts every once in a while where you're like, this looks sort of suspect. I'm going to delete report as spam. That's what happened a couple of weeks ago with Jackknife Lee. Now, you may not know that name, but Jackknife Lee is a big-time music producer in Ireland, and he's worked with U2, REM, The Killers, The Cars, and Taylor Swift. He got an invitation via text from what looked to be Taylor Swift's manager sending the text, but it had a weird link with weird letters and numbers and configurations. He's like, I'm not clicking this. I don't need somebody getting into my contacts. And a guy like that, I'm sure he's got plenty of cell phones for lots of big names. So he deleted it. It was legit. He ended up not going to Taylor Swift's wedding, even though he got an authentic text invitation to do so. Hey, I've got another 90 minutes commercial free for you as we wrap things up for the work week with Sunny 99.1. It's coming up next.

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2: Switzerland will face defending champion Argentina in the quarterfinals. 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

Houston's best variety of the 80s, 90s, and today on Sunny 99.1. Hi there, it's Paul Kelly. We are looking good. The weekend is almost here. Can you sneak out a little early? Because we've cleared 90 minutes commercial-free. A lot of great variety to sing along to with Sunny 99.1.

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I hope you're ready to sing along. We've got 90 minutes commercial free on Sunny 99.1. Hi there, it's Paul Kelly. Happy to play all this variety. Let's wrap up the workday. Get into our weekend together.

Houston's best variety of the 80s, 90s, and today on Sunny 99.1. Hi there, it's Paul Kelly. Thank you for listening this afternoon. We got commercial free going right now as you wrap things up at work and start thinking about your weekend. If you want to do something fun with the kids tonight, free movies on Friday night. Baybrook Mall doing 6 p.m. tonight for a free screening of Disney's 2026 sci-fi Hoppers. And at the Sugarland Town Square, National Treasure at 7 o'clock tonight.

singing along and feeling good as we think about starting our weekend together. Thanks for listening to Sunny 99.1. I'm Paul Kelly playing 90 minutes commercial free for you right now.

Big names going to be wrapping up the World Cup, the halftime show, first one ever. Shakira, BTS, Madonna, and Justin Bieber announced yesterday. I used to

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Hi there, it's Paul Kelly playing commercial-free music for you. Hope you're going to have a great weekend. I hope our Astros win tonight. They're in Arlington. 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

We love those tunes from the 80s. We love those tunes from the 90s. It just flashes us right back to those good old days, huh? It's the best of the 80s, 90s, and weekend getting underway on Sunny 99.1. I'm Paul Kelly. Appreciate you listening. We're rolling commercial-free as you get your drive started this afternoon with Sunny 99.1.

and humid. We know the story around here. That's what it's like this time of year. Thanks for listening. Sunny 99.1, Houston's best variety. I'm Paul Kelly. Well, if you want to get inside, get cool, even more so than air conditioning, how about a hockey game? The 2026 Guns N' Hoses charity hockey event happening tomorrow between the Houston police officers and Houston firefighters. It's going to be at Memorial City Ice Rink tomorrow evening around 8:15.

Now, for us Gen Xers, we love the 80s and 90s tunes. Hey there, it's Paul Kelly on Sunny 99.1 with the best of the 80s and 90s weekend going right now. But I will tell you, I also love it, this younger generation sort of getting into the nostalgia stuff. Happy to play it for you. Here's one from the 90s, Desiree, You Gotta Be on Sunny 99.1.

this concert Monday morning. You'll be listening at 6:40 for a pair of tickets to see Toto, Christopher Cross, and the Romantics coming to the Woodlands August 7th. We'll have your tickets Monday morning right here on Sunny 99.1. Start here, stay here. We're

0: Sunny 99.1, Houston's best variety of the 80s, 90s, and today. I'm Paul Kelly. Thank you for listening. There's so much going on around Houston this weekend, whether you want to be inside, outside, by yourself, with friends, you want to do something like a big block party. Texas Nights going on tomorrow evening from 5 until 7 at the River Oaks District. Now, this is going to be live music. You can take your, you can even take your dog with you. It's a dog-friendly event. They'll have snacks and appetizers. Just a great way to connect with family and friends. Whatever you're doing this weekend, thank you for having Sunny 99.1 on with you.
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1: It took them nearly 90 minutes, but Spain broke a one-all tie late to beat Belgium.
2: 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Can you believe it? Off the bench to score again!
1: Spain will next play France on Tuesday. More quarterfinals action tomorrow. England and Norway play at 5, then Argentina takes on Switzerland at 9.
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It's a variety you're only going to hear on Sunny 99.1, but on Friday afternoons, we kick off what we call our Best of the 80s and 90s Weekend. 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

Hey, it's Dana. We're going to start your Monday off by encouraging you, giving you hope and positivity. Tell me something good. 6:20 Monday morning, right here on Sunny 99.1, Houston's best variety of the 80s, 90s, and today.

0: Sunny 99.1, Houston's best variety of the 80s, 90s, and today. Hi, it's Paul Kelly. I've not bought my tickets for the Mega Millions at jackpot, $600 and some million tonight. What would I do with that money? I keep thinking, you know, I've never ridden first class. I'm 50-some years old. I've never ridden first class, and I guess I'm waiting for the perfect opportunity to spend that much money. But Delta now launching what they're calling their cheaper basic first class. Cheaper and basic. That sounds like something I would enjoy. Not necessarily first class. They say you get a lot of the perks you get in first class, but just not the upgrades that you normally would get. Listen, if I win that 600 and some odd million dollars in the Mega Millions tonight, I'm going to buy the plane and I'm going to fill it up. I'm going to take you with me. How's that sound?
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1: 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Hey, it's Paul Kelly. I appreciate you listening as you get your weekend started. 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Whatever you're doing, make sure you take us with you. 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Have a great weekend. 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